I kissed to build a dream on, and my imagination will thrive upon that kiss. 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I kissed to build a dream on. Before you leave me, my imagination will feed my hungry heart. Leave me one thing before we part. I kiss the bill, the dreamer.

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You're here to stay. It seems I met you when my love went away. Now every day I stop by saying to you, good morning.

capital M E D, the MC. Track, track, track, track, track, and on the cutter, man.

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He's not much on looks, he's no hero. 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Yes, I love him. 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Mm.

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But by that day, I acted like a kid out of

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It never became a hit anywhere else. And I must admit that unless we play here, I forget the lyrics. So you help me with the lyrics, all right?

I used to visit all the very gay places, those come what may places, where one relaxes on the axis of the wheel of life to get the feel of life from jazz and cocktails. The girls I knew had sad and sullen gray faces with distant K-traces.

life is lonely again, and only last year everything seemed so sure. Now life is awful again, a trough full of hearts could only be a bore. A week in Paris will ease the bite of it.

Yeah, the size of that crap game is spreading. New men joining all the time.